Poetic justice of cause and effect. 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

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Yeah, Aisha. All my sisters, yeah.

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So here's a long. We're both headstrong, no compromise.

Spiders. And then spiders out. Mouse. At least I found, do you know?